What is this thing that the white people call God? They are always talking about it. It's goddamn this and goddamn that, and in the name of the God, and the God made the world. Who is that God, Doc? They say that Coyote is the Indian God, but if I say to them that God is Coyote, they get mad at me. Why?

Clever Coyote could change his form and become a cricket, an eagle, or the wind. There was a time when Coyote pursued to Homer, guardian of the Smoking Mountain. Hawk and Squirrel, Muskrat and Wren proclaimed to Homer, their chief and god of the Smoking Volcano. Coyote heard these tales and wanted to know more about this new man god. Deer toiled up to Homer's manor, cougar paced him as he ran, and mouse watching him naked by the fiery furnace light told how his body glistened like shining gold. Coyote's curiosity turned to enchantment, and he cooked a root tea that made him drift into deep sleep. And when he woke from the dream, he was a tall man, powerful and strong. Coyote walked up the Smoking Mountain and called upon the spirits of earth and fire to follow him inside the cave between the sky and the center of the world. Finding Tahoma at the hearth furnace, Coyote offered him acorns brought from the valley, and he breathed deeply of the smell of this man god and looked upon his youthful body. "Let us eat and celebrate our meeting in the sacred mountain," said Coyote. "But first we will have games and wrestle to the winner." Sweat ran from their bodies as they pressed eye to eye and flesh to flesh. The mountain trembled and shook as they wrestled from gods to lovers. Coyote lay next to Tahoma, entwined in a sleep so deep they could not see the chimney blazing, could not hear the fires raging, and before the two could wake and rise, the smoldering mountain split in two and filled the air with burning fire. Gone were the snows, the rocks, the trees, and all the unlucky spirits. Coyote called and searched in the thunder and the ash-filled dark, but Tahoma could not be found. So he spoke to the wind for wings and flew so high he could see the mountain had blown away and left a hole exploding with a thousand smokes. But Tahoma was nowhere to be seen. Crow beckoned all the spirits together and they brought comfort to Coyote. "Look into the evening sky," said I. "His spirit is there, transformed into shining light. Speak softly now and tell of the old days when gods walked like men. At twilight, listen. You can hear Coyote calling to Tahoma, who waits above in the starry, starry night." And that is the end of this story.

One, two, one, two, one, two, one, two, one, two, one, two, one, two, one, two, one, two, one, two, one, two, one, two, one, two, one, two, one, two, one, two, one, two, one, two, one, two, one, two, one, two, one, two, one, two, one, two, one, two, one, two, one, two, one, two, one, two, one, two, one, two, one, two, one, two, one, two, one, two, one, two, one, two, one, two, one, two, one, two, one, two, one, two, one, two, one, two, one, two, one, two, one, two, one, two, one, two, one, two, one, two, one, two, one, two, one, two, one, two, one, two, one, two, one, two, one, two, one, two, one, two, one, two, one, two, one, two, one, two, one, two, one, two, one, two, one, two, one, two, one, two, one, two, one, two, one, two, one, two, one, two, one, two, one, two, one, two, one, two, one, two, one, two, one, two, one, two, one, two, one, two, one, two, one, two, one, two, one, two, one, two, one, two, one, two, one, two, one,

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Ned! Ned! On my breasts glitter the six buttons of sex appeal. In neat little rows. Like the glittering buttons on uniforms.